Radio. Some things in life are bad. They can really make you mad. Other things just make you swear and curse. 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

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Take a walk on the wild side. Said, hey honey, take a walk on the wild side.

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New York City is the place where they say, hey, Viv, I take a walk on the wild side.

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He's looking like, I don't know, what do you do for a living? He's a garbage man. Yeah!

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But this brought loneliness so far. I lay my hand unto my

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But this is loneliness, I know. I lay my hand unto my soul.